just about midnight. She make me feel so good, love. 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Cops walking down my street. Watch cops.

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1: Rumors spread around and that takes its time. About to check outside the game. And you know what I'm talking about. 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They got a lot of nice girls.

0: 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Tina Turnerék pedig zárják ezt az órát. Proud Mary, amivel lezárjuk most ezt a 60 percet. 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
1: You know, every now and then I think you might like to hear something from us. 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
1: Rumors spreading around in that Texas town. About to shack outside the game. And you know what I'm talking about. 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